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When it looks all go away, I hope I never hear her say that she needs work. That she needs work. And when her skin all starts to crease, I pray she never says to me that she needs work, that she needs work.

0: before you go, there's something I want you to have.
1: Oh, it's beautiful. But wait a minute, isn't this...
0: Yeah, yes it is.
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